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So we cut the apples, and we put them in a pan, and we simmered them nice and low. And then we add a little honey and some cinnamon, and we stir them sweet and low. And now, Leela, how do we make the crust? You know that homemade pie crust is just a must.